Just say I'm sorry. It's not the hardest thing to do. Just say you're wrong sometimes.

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really? Because that exact thing happened to me. I went to this birthday party this once, and this guy came up to me. He was just talking.